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Them old

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2: Though.
3: Why would you want that? 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
4: I don't know. We'll see who goes down first.
2: You're tandem. You're both going down first.
3: I'll ride your back so I can get the cushion to fall.
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4: From the majority of what I've seen on social media, majority of people are saying the father did the right thing.
3: Yeah, he chose the safer, cleaner, in-and-out option. And, yeah, yeah.

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0: Wake with Jake Show, Wednesday morning, 7 o'clock. I'm going to tell you about the FIFA 15.
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2: 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Here's my new song, Holding It Down. 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
2: This is the Wake with Jake Show, powered by Teeners, your Western Outfitter since 1930. The Wake with Jake Show. Kevin, Jesse, Owen, and Josh.
3: You guys ready? Wednesday weird.
4: Yeah.
3: Weird. Wednesday weird. Weird.
5: I like Wednesday weird.
3: Weird. Wednesday weird. Weird.
4: How long does it go?
3: Weird.
4: Never ends.
3: Wednesday
5: six,
3: weird.
5: A 5, 6, 7.
6: Let's Wednesday weird. Yeah. I like it weird.
3: Okay, enough.
5: Do you?
3: Not really. I'm about as plain Jane as it gets.
4: Oh.
3: All right, here's a collection of Wednesday weird stories.
4: Now tell us
3: good
4: why we
3: morning.
4: Played that version in honor of Clive Davis.
3: Yeah.
5: Yes. Yes.
3: Died a couple of days ago, 94.
7: Oh.
3: Full you want to disparage him like you were before we went on the
4: right?
3: air? You
4: I wasn't disparaging.
3: Okay.
4: Well, I mean.
3: Okay. A Swiss World Cup soccer fan known on TikTok as 404 SAG. That's interesting. Recently had the Walmart logo tattooed on his forearm in Texas.
4: Okay.
3: These folks over here for the World Cup are fascinated with the Walmarts mm-hmm. and the big things that we have, because, you know, everything's bigger in America.
4: Yeah. By golly.
3: One viral video shows him calling Walmart a museum and laughing at the store's size. A museum.
4: What do they get
3: what
4: their
3: they,
4: stuff?
7: Yeah, what do they have over there?
4: Yeah.
3: I don't know. That's a good question.
4: A market. We're going to a market. Find some fish.
3: All right, now this story, I don't know if this is true or not. A Florida Keys man recently drained the oil from his Nissan and replaced mm-hmm. it with maple syrup.
4: I saw the video.
7: No.
5: Wow. Yeah. I guess it's the same consistency.
4: Yeah, it did look the same.
3: But I saw some claims that say there's no way that that works.
5: No.
4: It worked for a time.
5: But there's probably still a little bit of oil left in there.
4: Well, it worked, and then it started to get frothy.
5: Mm.
4: It started to kind of get mixed up.
7: But then when you get your oil changed, you just bring some pancakes with you next time.
5: That's right. Just sit by the exhaust. That smells good.
3: Well, speaking of gooey things, an England man recently began a 4-day, 10-hour bath in a tub of baked beans.
5: Okay.
7: What is happening?
4: Okay.
3: Wanted to break a 40-year-old record for the longest baked bean bath.
4: Baking bath.
3: Raise money. He raised $1,200 for his stunt. Imagine having that conversation with your kids, being 40 years old. Hey, listen, there's a record hanging out there about how long you can take a baked bean bath, and I think I want to break it, kids.
5: Like what?
3: I know.
7: 10 hours is just, that's long.
3: And then there's this, a Louisiana business owner recently exposed a worker who faked his fiance's death to skip work.
4: Whoa, he said that she passed?
3: Yes.
4: Oh, no, that's not smart.
5: That's the dumbest.
3: Also borrowed $700 from a coworker and did not show up for his shift. But this is the part of the story that I'm like, what? He didn't get fired. The business owner made Dylan apologize.
4: Well, it's hard to find good work these days.
3: Good workers.
7: No way.
5: That's so weird.
3: Not keeping that cat around.
7: Yeah, I think he's gone.
4: Dang.
2: Coming up on air and on the new Jake app.
4: Very proud of our boys from Norman as we celebrate the first national championship in like 34 years or something.
7: Yeah, thereabouts.
4: Maybe it's 32 years, rather. And it was came out of nowhere, it felt like, and congrats to them. But I have to ask the question to everyone in the room, what's next? What's next? Here's Josh Ross.

0: how you look.
1: So do we just wait around till football season now?
2: I don't think we have much choice.
1: What is there to do? Brett Venables, can you start a pickleball team? Let's talk about it coming up. Here's Lee Bryce.
3: They

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4: It's the summer of movies with Jake FM.
5: So what's next for Oklahoma sports now that we've taken baseball? We won.
6: We're the winners. Well, congratulations.
4: Football season.
2: Yeah.
5: Is that really what we're waiting around
2: and
5: for now?
2: Johnny Materia was watching that game. I hope he took some. Took it to heart and said, yeah, I'm next.
5: Because
2: he was there.
5: My uncle. And he was like, what are we thinking about Johnny being there? So maybe the
2: little motivation.
5: Natty is going to rub off on him.
2: Yeah.
3: Johnny being there.
2: I hope so.
4: Have you really thought about his life right now?
2: Who's?
4: Mateer? He's a good-looking dude. He's the quarterback at the University of Oklahoma, which gives you a lot
2: big
4: of clout.
2: Big deal.
4: And he's got unlimited funds. He's just doing whatever he wants to do.
2: He was at the Ella Langley show right next to Mean Kev the entire show. And then now he's just going to the OU Natty. Come on.
5: He's invited to those things, probably. They want him there. Looks good for PR. You
2: think it's all a big PR thing?
4: He's funding a lot of fun for he and his posse.
2: Yeah, he is.
3: Oh, absolutely.
5: The Mateer posse. So that's what we're doing. We're waiting around for that, right?
4: I think the sports are over for the summer, Owen.
5: Oh. Okay. It's been a busy sports year.
2: Do you think there's more?
3: You got the comments. Don't forget about the comet.
4: The Sooners pickleball team is about to start their season.
5: They could do well.
3: Lacrosse.
2: And they might.
5: Yeah.
3: But I feel like when is lacrosse?
2: I don't know when lacrosse is. But I feel like the thing with this baseball team, though, is the fact that they didn't do well. Kevin, you said they were 11th in the SEC?
4: They finished 11th regular season.
2: That's terrible. That's terrible.
5: The
2: and then they won the whole dang thing.
5: The whole dang thing.
2: So who's to say OU football can't just do the same and maybe have a mid-year, get to the playoffs, and
4: I had a talk with Johnny at the LS show, and I let him know what needed to happen. So I'm pretty confident.
5: And what was your quote to Johnny Mateer?
2: What'd you tell him?
4: I shook his hand and I said, "It's been 27 years. Oh. It's time.
5: It's time."
2: Wow.
4: And I walked off.
2: Look at you. And what he said?
4: I think he thought, "Get away from me, man. I'm watching Ella Langley. Leave me alone."
3: Exactly.
5: You don't interrupt the Ella fella.
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5: 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Bailey Zimmerman got in some trouble.
2: Man.
3: What?
5: He did what we call Joe Walshing a hotel.
2: What?
5: We'll tell you about that at 6:25. Also, the tour is extended.
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0: Parker McCollum, killing me.
1: Well, what about this? Country music news is coming up, and I'm going to tell you about Bailey Zimmerman going crazy in a hotel. Also, Ella Langley extending her tour and how that might affect your OU Texas plans. And also, some bluegrass music that has been remastered. Now, that's just for me, but maybe you'll like it when I tell you about it. Coming up, here's Taylor Swift.

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With a staggering number of jackpots, our players are turning spins into wins. Lucky Star Casino, the biggest jackpots and limitless promotions are closer than you think.

0: Messi is 39 today.
1: Yeah,
0: he's
1: yeah.
0: killing it in the FIFA.
2: Killing it.
3: Didn't he break the record or something?
0: Does some
1: sure
0: kind of record?
1: Did.
2: He's got the all-time goals record right now.
0: The FIFA's Lionel Messi is his name.
2: Nice.
0: What?
2: No, thank you for saying it again.
0: I didn't know his name was Lionel.
1: I think it's Lionel or something.
2: Yeah, it's Lionel. He's Spanish, so yeah.
0: He's Spanish?
2: Yeah, pretty sure.
1: Yeah.
2: I mean, Argentina, so maybe
1: yeah.
2: it's something.
1: Oh.
2: Yeah.
0: Mick Fleetwood today is 79.
1: Well, good for him.
0: Carry on my wayward
2: no.
0: son.
1: Not at all. No.
0: What?
1: Not at all.
0: Is that not how that goes?
1: I love that.
0: Okay. Ella Langley, guess what? If you couldn't get enough of her after the zoo, if you're so disappointed after the show was over, well, pack your bags. She's going to go to the BOK Center in Tulsa, October the 9th. Pre-sale tomorrow, on sale Friday. Boom.
2: I do have some bad news for Ella.
0: Go ahead.
2: Because do you know what is also that weekend?
1: What?
0: Oh, you Texas?
2: Yeah.
0: Dang it.
2: But Tulsa's a different. They're more north.
1: That's
2: maybe
1: not,
2: there's.
1: I don't think
0: don't
1: that matters.
0: Bad. Yeah, she'll. Just, no. Because the game.
2: She'll get her crown no matter
0: the
2: what.
0: Game at like 11 or it's the normal.
1: It's a different time.
2: Yeah.
0: Noon kickoff.
2: That's the day after.
0: What?
2: Like, hers is a Friday. The game's on Saturday.
1: Oh.
0: So well, what do you mean?
1: Well, why are
2: I'm
1: you
2: just,
1: interrupting
2: I'm just saying,
1: my
2: I'm
1: thing?
2: I'm just saying people go to OU Texas a day before, and so they do.
1: Well, I
2: she
1: would
2: not,
1: stay.
2: She not mind to be do too good at the
1: I would definitely
2: BOK.
1: Stay for the concert and then leave okay. if I was going down.
2: It's a lot
1: if
2: of
1: I
2: traffic.
0: I would regret opening my mouth just
2: would
0: then.
2: Would I?
1: Oh.
0: I
1: were
2: well, I, hey,
1: don't be,
2: hey,
1: Owen.
2: I don't.
0: Oh, wow. Hey, have you ever heard of the Oklahoma Opry?
2: No, never have.
0: Never heard. The Oklahoma Opry, this is news that I don't know if I've shared with you guys. We are now, I say we because I've been with them for 19 years. They are now the Oklahoma Country Music Hall of Fame and Museum.
2: That, what?
1: What?
0: They've taken over.
2: Wow.
0: That, I don't know, establishment.
1: Oh, cool.
0: So not only is it the Granville School of Music, the Strings of Valor, where they put guitar lessons in the lives of our Armed Forces veterans, and also the artist development through the Opry show, they are now the official Country Music Hall of Fame and Museum for Oklahoma. That's why it's even a bigger deal to get this building that they're working on renovating, you know, completed so they can have the museum open and the Hall of Fame continue.
2: It'll be part of the same building.
0: Be all
2: same,
0: right there off the canal in Bricktown,
2: cool.
0: right next to ACM-UCO.
2: It's a good spot.
0: The anniversary show is this Saturday, 3:30 and 7 o'clock. We have huge announcements in the progress towards this all coming together. We'd love to see you there.
1: Okay.
0: Tickets are almost gone. Okay, Opry.org. Hey, Bailey Zimmerman, reported by TMZ, was recently charged with a felony after trashing his hotel room out in Albuquerque. $16,000 worth of damage he did. Isn't that crazy?
2: What?
0: During rehearsals that day, apparently he was stumbling around, throwing microphones, tossing cymbals, messing with the drum kit. Went back to his hotel room and just trashed it.
1: Wow.
0: I called it earlier Joe Walshing the hotel room because the famed guitar and one of the front men for the Eagles, Joe Walsh, was notorious for trashing hotel rooms.
3: Well, he just graduated from the Morgan Wallen School of Artistry.
0: I guess. That's just inappropriate, Bailey.
3: I mean, are you surprised?
0: I don't know him very well.
2: Why am I surprised by the amount of money, though?
0: $16,000
2: worth of, is there that much in a hotel room?
1: In
2: that
1: a
2: you could,
1: suite that you're staying
2: oh,
1: in.
2: Oh, yeah.
1: Might have,
2: in
1: maybe
2: high
1: not
2: high.
1: A Motel 6.
2: Yeah.
0: Yeah, he was staying in a nice one. So there you go. And finally, just a little side note. I caught wind of something that was released earlier this month. It was a remastered bluegrass album from a legendary bluegrass artist, Tony Rice. And it sounds fantastic. It's a 49-year-old record. And it's remastered, and it's available. If you look it up, Tony Rice remastered from his self-titled album back in 1977. Lots of cool songs I'd never heard on it before, but such a good sound if you're into bluegrass like I am. That's your country music news.
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3: Bill wrote in, said, I caught two porch pirates trying to steal two of my Amazon packages early Saturday evening.
4: Uh-oh.
3: I was walking out to get both boxes when two teenagers sprinted off with them. I chased the slower one across the front yard and tripped him up. He injured himself. I got my package back. His parents banged on my door yesterday and went off on me.
2: What?
3: They claimed that I attacked their son over a worthless package. They are now planning to file a police report and sue me.
2: What?
3: They say I shouldn't have attacked their son and should have just let him go because of his age. My Ring doorbell camera caught the theft on tape, so I have no remorse about what I did. Should I apologize? Am I at fault? Or did I do something wrong? Does age also make a difference here? Bill from Midwest City.
2: He tripped him. That's all he did. I would have done the same damn thing.
3: You would have chased him.
2: I would have, if
3: down?
2: I could have tripped him.
3: Yeah.
2: It's a teenager. Come on now.
3: I'm imagining these guys are 13, 14, 15, like somewhere in that range.
2: Could have been 18.
3: Could have been 18.
2: You don't know.
3: Yeah.
4: Boy, this gets into some conversations that you want to have with Noah McIntyre, probably, when you have a threat on your property.
2: On your property.
3: But then you chase them off of it.
4: Chase them off your property. It really has to be life-threatening if you do anything serious. And I don't know. You could be in some trouble.
2: Serious.
4: I don't know.
3: But the kid did steal a package first.
2: Yeah.
3: Like, that is what led to...
2: It's not like he was just, get off my lawn.
3: Yeah.
2: Like, that would have been different.
4: He allegedly...
3: I also love that he chased the slower one, he said.
5: Well, I mean, I feel like these parents either need to make this kid more respectful or take him to the... track thing and get him to be faster.
3: Yeah,
5: there'd be two choices with this kid.
4: Well, are we all thinking the same thing? Right?
5: This is ridiculous.
4: Yeah, he's probably
3: what? He's probably what?
4: Might have been a little bigger.
3: Oh,
4: he's a little slower.
5: Maybe his friend was just really fast.
3: Yeah.
2: Yeah.
3: The friend could have been quick.
2: Okay. All you got to do when somebody's chasing you is outrun your friend.
4: Yeah, that's right. Just like if a bear is chasing you.
2: That's right.
5: I mean, this is horrible parenting.
2: Terrible, right?
3: Wow.
2: What?
5: If your kids stole an Amazon package, you're gonna side with the neighbor that tripped him to try to get their package back?
2: It's not like he pummeled him to the ground.
5: Come on, what are we doing?
2: Right.
4: Yeah.
3: Like, if he tackled the kid, that might be a different story.
2: Right. Right.
3: So he did just like kind of run up to him, maybe trip him a little bit.
2: Yeah.
4: The parents were okay with the guy. I was distracted a little bit when you were reading the story. The parents were okay with the tripping of their kid?
2: No.
3: No, the parents are coming after
2: him. Suing him.
3: Yeah, they're suing him.
4: Oh, okay.
3: Yeah, they're coming after him.
2: That's why this is a problem.
4: Yeah, that's right. Bad parenting. They need to spank his hiney.
2: And the Ring doorbell.
4: He got what he deserved.
2: The Ring doorbell camera got everything.
4: Yeah.
5: Yeah. Hmm. And don't we have a stand your ground law in Oklahoma on your property?
2: I thought
5: so. This basically, you know, you have a right to stand your ground with your property and your things and your possessions.
2: And it's not like he brought out a gun.
5: Right.
2: Dude tripped him. Like, that's not a big deal.
5: This is easy.
2: Come on. This is so easy.
4: This is easy.
2: And yeah, I agree with Kevin. Let's look at your parenting if you're willing to put the money up for a lawsuit.
4: Yeah.
2: That's the dumbest.
3: When you know your kid stole something.
2: Right.
3: Yeah.
2: So, Bill, on your side.
3: Yeah.
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5: Well, the FIFA 15 is a thing. Have you guys heard about this?
2: No.
4: Yes.
5: Uh-huh. About that is 7. Good Wednesday morning.
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1: 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FIFA 15, we'll tell you at 7. She's at the

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2: This is the Wake with Jake Show, powered by Teaners, your Western Outfitter since 1930. The Wake with Jake Show. Kevin, Jesse, Owen, and Josh.
3: Happy Wednesday. Happy birthday, Lionel Messi. Yeah.
4: Messi.
3: 39 today.
4: Hello.
5: He's pretty old.
4: He's old. No, not... Yeah.
3: Lionel Richie. Mm. Have you guys heard about the FIFA 15 as we celebrate the World Cup here in America?
4: No, does this have to do with weight?
3: It does.
4: Oh, really?
3: People that are here for the World Cup from all over are saying they're gaining 15 pounds from all this great food.
5: They're going to like Cheesecake Factory.
4: Well, yeah, it's all the American staples. Uh-huh.
5: They're going to all the staples.
3: Let me tell you, visitor, if you're here for the World Cup, welcome to it, because I'm on USA 60.
4: It's more of a long-term goal.
5: They're also fascinated by our ranch.
3: Yeah, they are.
6: About that.
4: Ranch dressing?
5: Ranch dressing.
6: They're obsessed with it now. Yeah. Because we are.
5: Well, because they're you know, it's available at most restaurants. They're trying.
4: Wow.
5: So they're ordering it and they're loving it.
3: I mean, even my new doctor knows. I was having a consultation with him a few weeks ago. And, you know, I said, I know I need to lose 20 or 30 pounds. I said, it's really hard. And he goes, it is really hard because we cook really well here in America. Mm-hmm. There's too much good food, he said.
4: Yep.
3: There's a lot of interesting.
6: I feel like because we're kind of a melting pot. We kind of have everything.
5: It's America.
6: Right? We kind of have every type of food. Like, whatever you want. You can get a good amount of it, and it's really good too.
5: Why are you laughing
6: America,
5: at that?
6: Though,
4: it's
6: you're right.
4: A melting
6: Owen.
4: Pot until it's not,
5: but it is a melting pot.
4: It is. You're right. You're absolutely correct.
3: Oh,
6: we're all just swirling around in it.
3: Yeah. I love how we have tinges of political when we're just talking about weight gain.
6: Yeah, come on, guys.
5: All you tried to do.
6: Just let him be. Oh, whoa, turn it off.
5: Where
6: turn
5: would you
6: off.
5: Recommend a fiefer?
4: Ooh,
5: to
4: I like
5: go
4: that.
5: If they were in Oklahoma.
4: In Oklahoma?
5: Like your Freddie guy, stupid
3: oh,
5: German.
3: They got to do.
6: He's not stupid.
4: He's stupid.
6: He's a cool guy.
4: What's wrong?
5: Nevertheless, where would you recommend that?
4: You know, you would be the one that wants to go viral if you ever go across the pond.
3: You try to go viral once a week.
5: You try. I'm successful.
6: No, I don't know about
5: highly
6: that.
5: Highly successful.
4: You're just jealous
5: it.
4: He did.
5: No, I'm not jealous, but just show your face.
4: Where would you send him?
3: Tex-Mex.
5: Of course I would go to Cattleman's.
4: Oh. Okay.
5: Now, what Tex-Mex would you recommend? Be careful.
3: Oh, we got to go to Norman and do Tarahumara.
6: Yeah, Tarahumara is good.
4: Like far, yeah, local stuff, for real.
6: I take him like Taco Bell.
5: No.
6: He'd love it. He'd love it.
2: Coming up on air and on the new Jake app.
5: We good?
6: Yeah, we're good.
5: Okay, hey, let me tell you something. Netflix has that documentary of multiple seasons of the Dallas Cowboy cheerleader.
4: Yeah.
5: There's
4: American
5: a
4: Dream Girls or something?
5: Yeah, there's a list.
4: Sweethearts.
5: A list of the Cowboy cheerleader rules that are pretty intense. We're going to play a game. Is it a Dallas Cowboy cheerleader rule or not?
4: Love it.
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1: 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Talking about the Dallas Cowgirl Cheerleader Squad. What other rules must they follow? Let's talk about it coming up. 93.

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2: Text double feature right now because I know what is on the schedule for this weekend at the Winchester Drive-In, and I'm here to tell you, Toy Story 5 will be the first movie at 9:10 p.m. right when it gets dark. It gets dark a little later, okay?
3: Yeah, you have to wait until.
2: And then Masters of the Universe. Masters of the Universe is the next one.
3: Oh, they're doing this weekend too.
2: With He-Man. Yeah.
4: Oh.
3: Sweet. They did that last weekend too.
4: Wait. The blonde guy.
2: Yeah, the blonde guy with like the bowl cut looking thing.
3: You don't remember? I have the power. No?
2: Nope.
3: I used to stand on my couch and do that with the vacuum cleaner attachment.
2: I don't think Owen ever did that.
4: That's what I said the last time I had a double feature, though.
2: Texan double feature. 405-231-5253, please and thank you. Good luck.
4: What was your feature? What
5: I
4: was your feature?
5: It. All right, there's a Dallas Cowboy documentary out there on Netflix. People are loving it.
3: Cowboy cheerleaders.
5: Yeah. Cowboy cheerleaders. And there was a recently released list of some rules that these girls have to follow. Mm-hmm. And some of them are like, are you serious? And so, we're going to play a little game. Is it a Dallas Cowboy cheerleader rule or not?
3: No way.
2: Oh, you want?
5: Just hit a button. Make just a noise.
2: Any button?
5: Any button.
6: We teach y'all.
2: That's the button I had. You want me to hit any button?
5: Hit a button that would make sense.
2: I think you want this one.
5: All right. Maybe. There we go.
2: Okay.
5: Josh, is this a real rule or not? Okay. Cheerleaders are not allowed to chew gum while in uniform in public.
2: In public?
5: While in uniform.
2: No, that's false.
5: That's a real
2: rule
5: they have to follow. Kevin, cheerleaders at the Dallas Cowboys are required to carry a spare pair of official eyelashes in their dance bag at all times.
4: I say that's not a rule.
5: That's fake. You're correct.
2: Huh.
5: Jesse,
3: interesting.
5: Dallas Cowgirl, cheerleaders may not date a current Dallas Cowboy football player. Real
3: that
5: or
3: is
5: fake?
3: A rule.
5: That is a rule. That's
2: yeah,
5: real.
2: Yeah, that's good. No drama.
3: Mm-hmm.
5: Josh, they're prohibited from owning exotic pets that could appear in social media posts.
2: Ooh, true. Yeah.
5: It's fake.
2: Oh, gosh.
5: Kevin, cheerleaders are forbidden from the Dallas Cowgirls from signing autographs on body parts.
4: I'm going to say that's true.
5: It's fake.
2: Huh.
3: Wait, they
5: They cannot. I mean, I guess they could.
3: So you said it's
5: they
3: fake.
5: Cheerleaders are forbidden to sign. It's okay. A fake rule.
3: So they can.
5: If they could, I guess.
3: Yeah.
2: They could.
3: I'm and pretty sure people have.
4: My leg.
2: Yeah.
3: Well,
5: Jesse,
3: which
5: cheerleaders are not to wear their uniform for Halloween costumes or private events.
3: Private events.
5: Halloween costumes or private events.
3: Like private events they're hired for?
5: Outside.
3: Okay.
2: Answer the question, Jesse.
3: Well, I'm just saying, because they do private events
2: answer
3: as a
2: the
3: team.
2: Question, Jesse.
4: Where is this event held? How many people are there?
2: This is a big event or a small event?
3: No, it's a...
2: Oh, and is this corporate or small company?
5: Let's say, like, individual.
2: Let's just say.
5: It's a real rule. They can't wear their uniform
2: for
5: Halloween costumes or private events.
3: I knew the Halloween part, but the private event they get hired for sometimes.
2: They can't wear it, though.
3: Okay.
5: Josh, cheerleaders must keep their fingernails shorter than a quarter inch past their fingertip during football season.
2: Yeah, that's real.
5: It's fake.
2: What?
5: Cheerleaders.
2: I stink at this.
5: Kevin cannot be photographed sitting on a player's lap.
4: Oh, that's got to be true.
5: It's fake. Oh, couldn't be verified.
2: So they can't date them, but they can sit on their laps?
3: Yeah, for pictures, photo ops. Come on now.
4: That's weird.
2: It is weird.
3: Y'all weird.
5: What's his name? Cheerleaders, Jesse, are required to memorize the birthdays of all Cowboys starters.
3: No.
5: That's right.
2: Yeah, please, no.
3: That's dumb.
2: Please.
7: Well, but maybe for the coaches.
2: No. No.
5: Josh, cheerleader.
2: Yeah.
5: Dallas Cowgirls are prohibited from posting photos of themselves in uniform on social media without approval.
2: Without approval. Yes, that's true.
5: That's a real one.
4: Yeah.
5: Cheerleaders cannot order alcohol while in uniform, even if they're over 21, Kevin.
4: I don't think they can drink it at all.
5: I believe that's real, yeah.
4: Yeah.
5: Yeah. Not at least, you know.
3: During season.
5: In season, in public. Jesse, cheerleaders are not allowed to post workout videos during training camps.
2: That's a weird one.
3: True.
5: It's fake.
3: Okay.
5: And
2: finally,
3: I give up.
5: Josh, cheerleaders are expected to maintain a professional appearance while traveling to and from a appearances.
2: Yeah, true.
5: That's real.
3: Except for private parties.
5: Whatever. Get hung up
2: now,
5: on
2: before
5: it.
2: We get out of here, can you just give me one Dallas Cowboys player? Just please.
5: Oh, yeah, CeeDee Lamb.
2: Wow. Hey,
5: Giddy's favorite.
2: I'm proud of you.
5: Jack Shepard.
6: Going up on air and on the new Big Gap.
5: Prescott.
2: Yeah, Prescott.
3: There it is.
2: Yeah.
3: All right. How about some brain and bad news?
2: What? Oh, what?
3: For Wellness Wednesday on the way. 7:25-ish. 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
1: We'll get into a Wellness Wednesday in its new home this hour here on Jake FM. 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
2: Wellness a Wednesday. A wellness a Wednesday. I feel like I need to switch it up every now and then. There's a new study that shows that human brains were never designed to handle this much bad news.
3: What?
2: We're supposed to be fixated on clear and present dangers, not doom scrolling or cable news 24/7.
4: Wow.
2: I really think this country would be better off if we didn't have the 24-hour news cycle.
5: Can we
6: would be?
5: Can we linger there for a second, though?
2: Sure.
5: Because think about clear and present danger back in the day would be a bear's about to attack our tent, or we don't have anything to eat or have to kill something.
2: Exactly.
5: That's clear and present danger and stressful.
3: That's all you had to worry about, though.
2: That's where you get your fight, flight, or fawn response. You fight, you run.
6: Yeah, what's the other
2: one? Or you sit still and do nothing.
4: Oh, fawn.
3: Which one are you, Jesse?
2: I'm the sit still and do nothing.
3: Really? So
2: when I get when I get overwhelmed in my brain,
4: you sit still.
2: It's hard for me to make that first action step.
4: Yeah. So that's a good point, Kevin.
2: Right.
4: When you have just that to fixate on as your troubles of the world, not the stock market going this way, not, you know, drama. And
5: I'm saying I'd rather have what we have today than that.
2: 100%.
4: Yeah, but that's all you had back then.
6: Wait, what?
4: All you had to worry about back then.
6: Why would you rather have all this stuff on? Because it's everywhere right now.
5: You want to go out and scrap for your food every day?
6: I wouldn't want to, but I know that's bad. Today's everything is just bad.
5: That's the silliest thing you've ever said.
6: Really?
2: You have control over what you consume. Food, TV, radio.
6: Yeah, to a degree. Yeah.
2: You're mind controlling.
6: Well, I don't think it's mind control, but I think it's there's a sort of addiction that comes with social media or phones or TVs. Yeah, but it's tough.
2: It's so hard.
6: It is tough.
2: So you would rather wrestle a saber-toothed tiger?
6: No, I just think that the problems back then weren't. They were very clear that they were problems.
2: That's what they're saying.
6: Whereas now, they're not really that problems, but they're still pretty bad.
2: That's what they're saying.
6: But there's more of them, what I'm saying.
2: So let's move on with this.
6: A bear's not outside my house.
2: 40% of people worldwide say that they at least sometimes or often avoid the news, like we were saying. Mm-hmm. They control their consumption. In the U.S., it's 42%. It's over 60% in Bulgaria, Turkey, Croatia, and Greece.
4: Oh.
2: And under 30%... of people that avoid the news. Most of Scandinavia, Singapore, Hong Kong, Taiwan, and Japan.
4: So they're doing better.
2: They're doing better.
6: They're better than us.
2: So after decades of research, it shows that our human minds weigh negative information more heavily than positive. We're drawn to it faster, and we remember it longer. A predator nearby mattered more than a beautiful sunset. So now what do we do about it is the Wellness Wednesday point.
6: Yeah.
2: Trying to block it all won't work, probably. News will find a way to us in one way, shape, or form, especially now that we have smartphones. It's everywhere.
4: Yeah.
2: So this is the point, though. You're not better off being less informed and aware, but the key is to manage the consumption and the sources, which means you should try to keep track of the news in little designated buckets of your time as much as possible. Stick to accurate, trustworthy sources, which aren't manipulating and entertaining you to keep you hooked for hours.
4: Basically, stay off Twitter.
2: Let's go back to
6: Twitter's bad for
2: a 7 o'clock a.m. newscast, a noon maybe, and a 6 p.m.
6: Yeah.
4: There you go.
6: Because right now it's all dang day.
2: Get rid of CNN, get rid of MSNBC, and Fox. Like, get rid of all the...
7: Well...
2: Okay, I said all of them. I didn't say just one. That's your Wellness Wednesday.
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2: What?
4: Nothing.
2: Oh.
6: We're going to get back into Take It or Leave It, I think.
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6: The Porch Pirates.
2: Porch Pirates?
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2: 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Take It or Leave It on the way. 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
1: I love when Owen plays air drums. It's still bad. It's 93.3 Jake FM. Take it or leave it on the way. He was dealing with a porch pirate in a way and might get sued.
2: What?
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0: 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Lucky Star Casino, the biggest jackpots and limitless promotions are closer than you think.
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2: Bill wrote in, said, I caught two porch pirates trying to steal two of my Amazon packages early Saturday evening.
3: Uh-oh.
2: I was walking out to get both boxes when two teenagers sprinted off with them. I chased the slower one across the front yard and tripped him up. He injured himself. I got my package back. His parents banged on my door yesterday and went off on me.
4: What?
2: They claimed that I attacked their son over a worthless package. They are now planning to file a police report and sue me.
4: What?
2: They say I shouldn't have attacked their son and should have just let him go because of his age. My Ring doorbell camera caught the theft on tape, so I have no remorse about what I did. Should I apologize? Am I at fault? Or did I do something wrong? Does age also make a difference here? Bill from Midwest City.
4: He tripped him. That's all he did. I would have done the same damn thing.
2: You would have chased him.
4: I could have tripped him.
2: Yeah.
4: It's a teenager. Come on now.
2: I'm imagining these guys are 13, 14, 15, like somewhere in that age range.
4: Could have been 18.
2: Could have been 18.
4: You don't know.
2: Yeah.
3: Boy, this gets into some conversations that you want to have with Noble McIntyre, probably, when you have a threat on your property.
4: On your property.
2: But then you chase them off of it.
3: It really has to be life-threatening if you do anything serious. And so, I don't know. You could be in some trouble.
4: Serious.
3: I don't know.
2: But the kid did steal a package first.
4: Yeah.
2: Like, that is what led to...
4: It's not like he was just, get off my lawn.
2: Yeah.
4: Like, that would have been different.
3: He allegedly...
2: I also love that he chased the slower one, he said.
5: Well, I mean, I feel like these parents either need to make this kid more respectful or take him to the... track thing and get him to be faster.
2: Yeah.
5: There'd be two choices with this kid.
3: Well, are we all thinking the same thing, right?
5: This is ridiculous.
3: Yeah, he's probably...
2: What? He's probably what?
3: Might have been a little bigger.
2: Oh,
3: he's a little slower.
5: Maybe his friend was just really fast.
2: Yeah.
4: Yeah.
2: The friend could have been quick.
4: Okay. All you got to do when somebody's chasing you is outrun your friend.
3: Yeah, right. Just like if a bear is chasing you.
4: That's right.
5: I mean, this is horrible parenting.
4: Terrible, right?
2: Wow.
4: What?
5: If your kids stole an Amazon package, you're gonna side with the neighbor that tripped him to try to get their package back?
4: It's not like he pummeled him to the ground.
5: Come on, what are we doing?
4: Right.
2: Yeah. Like, if he tackled the kid,
4: and
2: that might be a different story.
4: Right. Right.
2: So he did just like kind of run up to him, maybe trip him a little bit.
4: Yeah.
3: The parents were okay with the guy. I was distracted a little bit when you were reading the story. The parents were okay with the tripping of their kid?
4: No.
2: No, the parents are coming after
4: him. They're suing him.
2: Yeah, they're suing him.
3: Oh, okay.
2: Yeah, they're coming after him.
4: That's why this is a problem.
3: Yeah, that's right. Bad parenting. They need to spank his hiney.
4: And the Ring doorbell.
3: He got what he deserved.
4: The Ring doorbell camera got everything.
5: Yeah. Yeah. Hmm. Don't we have a stand your ground law in Oklahoma on your property?
4: I thought
5: so. This basically, you know, you have a right to stand your ground with your property and your things.
4: Yeah.
5: I mean,
4: and it's not like he brought out a gun.
5: Right.
4: Dude tripped him. Like, that's not a big deal.
5: This is easy.
4: Come on. This is so easy.
3: There you go.
4: And yeah, I agree with Kevin. Let's look at your parenting. If you're willing to put the money up for a lawsuit.
2: Yeah.
4: That's the dumbest.
2: When you know your kid stole something.
4: Right.
2: Yeah.
4: So, Bill, on your side.
2: Yeah.
6: Coming up on air and on the new Jake app.
5: It's that time of the year, if you live in or around Mustang, chaos has arrived.
3: What does that mean?
5: I'll explain at 8. 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
3: Good Lord.
2: Wow. Yeah.
1: That's, of course, you don't get into that mini bar. It could get really expensive.
2: Probably what he smashed.
1: Maybe so. We're talking about Bailey Zimmerman and his legal problems. More country music news later in the show. Wake with Jake Show Wednesday. Why?

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3: With Kevin, Jesse, Owen, and Josh.
4: 8 o'clock, it's Wednesday morning. Let's find out what caught our ear. Jesse, I'm intrigued with what you have listed.
5: So coming up in October, Elle is going to be at the BOK.
6: Yes, October 9er.
5: Last week, when she was here, she had Dylan Marlowe as one of the openers, right?
7: No.
5: What?
7: The other one. Cameron. No. Then she have Cameron Marlowe.
4: Who's Dylan?
5: Dylan.
7: We sure about that?
6: No, this is where you're getting confused, John.
7: Oh, because she's switching?
5: So let me finish.
6: I'm sorry. You don't like when we do this to you.
5: You were the one at the show.
7: I was.
5: So it was Dylan Marlowe at the zoo.
6: Yes.
5: With Ella Langley. In October at the BOK, it's Cameron Marlowe.
6: Yes.
4: Wow.
5: With Lacey Kane Booth. But Cameron with a K, by the way. So what I thought, are they brothers? Are they cousins? What's going on? And Josh said, Autumn and I were talking about this.
7: Yeah, we were.
5: No relation.
7: None at all.
5: Isn't that crazy?
7: Last time spelled the same exact way.
5: Same exact way.
4: Yeah, Marlowe's not like
7: L-O-W-E.
6: It's not like totally unique of a last name, Marlowe.
7: It's not.
6: Marlowe.
7: In fact, I don't know that many.
6: Okay.
5: I don't know anybody with the last name Marlowe.
4: If I'm one of those dudes, and they probably didn't think about it, but I would have changed my name.
6: Well,
5: last name
6: might have been too late when Dylan and Cameron came out.
7: Yeah. They came out at the same time. You
5: know? Maybe.
6: Who knows? Hey, what caught my ear? Something. Sometimes I can fix it, and sometimes I just make it worse.
7: Oh.
6: The daggone chainsaw, man.
7: No.
5: What's wrong with your chainsaw now?
6: I'm always so intimidated by chainsaws.
5: Yes, you are.
6: It's hard. They're hard to get started. So I really.
5: They're scary.
7: Oh.
6: Got
7: that
6: it.
7: Many times?
6: GPT. How do I do this?
7: No.
6: Am I doing it right? Anyway, I jacked it up. Got to go take it over there to my boys down there at the power.
5: Is it a gas?
6: Oh, yeah, that's the worst part, really. Mm. I know an electric chainsaw would fire right
7: up. Get it easy.
6: However, it wouldn't last as long, probably not as powerful. But anyway.
7: But it would work.
6: Sometimes, so I started trying to take things apart, check the spark plug, and just made it worse.
5: Oh,
7: wow.
5: No.
6: But sometimes I fix things.
7: Yeah, sometimes. Not this time, though. What caught my ear was driving into work today, and I saw a car with like 15 or 20 bumper stickers.
6: Jesus. You hate that.
7: And I hate it so much. I think I've brought this up before, but I just hate when people have that many bumper stickers. Put one on there.
5: Why does it affect you?
7: I don't know why it affects me. I don't.
6: But it doesn't.
7: Because my logic is, I know you're going to get rid of that car at some point.
5: You can
7: and
5: take
7: that car's
5: off.
7: Yeah, but that's a lot of work, and you might scratch a paint or something.
5: No, you have Gooby Gun for that very reason.
6: Gooby Gun.
7: There's no reason to put 15 bumper stickers on
5: unless
7: your car
5: unless they like
7: there's
5: it.
7: There's no reason.
4: What's worse, that or the ducks on the front deck?
6: Oh, the Jeep ducks.
5: I think it's cute.
7: I think it's cute too.
6: Stupid.
5: Oh, that's like so them. Weird. You like them?
7: I used to have ducks on my car,
6: but you didn't have a Jeep,
7: and I didn't have a Jeep at all. I
6: that's
7: just liked
6: not
7: them.
6: Right.
7: Yeah,
6: you know what the Hyundai Santa Fe crews do? In the Hyundai Santa Fe club?
7: Yeah,
6: we have ballpoint pens.
5: No, you don't. Yeah. No, you don't.
6: We have a collection of ballpoint pens.
5: No, you don't.
6: If you see a Hyundai Santa Fe, what kind of pen do you have?
5: No, you
7: no.
5: don't.
4: What do you remember? Any of the bumper stickers?
7: I don't. No, it was on the highway.
4: Wow,
7: I just saw the splatter
4: confusing.
7: Of them on the
5: was
7: back.
5: Was the quality one of them?
7: No.
5: I bet.
7: No, I don't
5: know. The back of a Prius.
4: 26.2.
5: Or a Subaru.
4: Here's what caught my ears is being on my back porch. I'm about 5 miles north of Mustang, and chaos has arrived because it's fireworks season.
5: Mm-hmm.
4: And if you live down in Mustang, you know what I'm talking about. It gets increasingly louder and just nuttier as we celebrate America 250 over the next few
5: days.
4: What
5: do dogs do in Mustang?
4: I think they go nuts.
5: That's
7: people are already blowing them up is what you're saying.
4: Yeah. A couple of nights ago, we were on the back patio, and
7: you could
4: see them, and it'll get... You know, the volume
7: really?
4: Will increase over the next few days. And so.
5: You would not, you could not imagine what it's like.
7: No, I really.
5: From a front lawn of like a super busy neighborhood that like houses are just butted up against each other and everybody's out there blowing stuff up.
6: We have the best view at our house.
7: Do you?
4: You can see it in Mustang.
5: Everything. Probably.
6: I feel like it might be Mustang. I'm seeing Bridge Creek and Tuttle looking way out southwest.
7: Yeah. You guys shoot up some fireworks at your place?
6: Oh, by golly.
7: Yeah. You're outside city limits?
6: We're doing a big show in memory of Jerry Wolf this year.
7: Oh, that's sweet.
6: We're gonna fire off the fireworks he bought like 3 years ago.
1: Coming up on air and on the new Jake app.
5: Did those expire?
6: Yeah, and that's when they're fun. Because
5: you don't know which direction.
6: Weird stuff. Hey, look at that outside our window.
7: Oh, the window. Yeah, yeah. Oh.
6: The Belmont Cove Assisted Living Bus is here with our friend Wyman.
5: I'm so excited.
6: It's Wednesday, after all. We'll talk with him coming up.

Some days you're just in an air drumming mood. And if you're drumming on that steering wheel, you're doing it with me, because I'm doing it too. Hey, Wyman from the Belmont Cove Assisted Living Center has just bust in. We're going to talk to him next after George Burge.

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2: 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And this weekend, they're showing Toy Story 5 and Masters of the Universe. 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Good luck.
3: Why? Easy there, Wyman.
2: I'm giving away tickets, Wyman.
3: Oh.
4: Hi, Wyman.
5: Good morning. Good morning, everybody.
4: I like your new shorts.
5: Thank you.
4: You know how I know they're new? What is it?
3: Your collar was ajar.
4: You know how I know they're new?
5: How come, Jesse?
4: You still have the sticker on the side.
5: Oh,
2: Wyman.
5: Oh, right there.
4: I know your waistline now.
5: This is my 42s. Okay. Yeah.
4: You wear it well, sir.
5: My nephew. Andrew Lawrence got me these.
4: They're nice
5: shorts with I can't even tell you how many pockets.
2: It looks like a lot of them.
4: It's a lot of pockets.
5: And I love every one of these pockets.
4: What do you have?
5: He got these for me for Father's Day.
4: That's nice.
5: I didn't ever have any kids, but my nephew Andrew's a good boy.
4: You guys are close.
5: Yeah. What is it?
4: What's in them? What do you keep in them?
5: Here I got. Well, here's my pack of Altoids.
2: Wow.
4: And then you gotta keep that close. Those.
3: Sound like pens.
5: Here's that blood pressure medicine that they were talking about.
2: Did you take
4: that? Isn't it like a recall?
5: The Channel 4 over there did a story.
4: Yeah.
5: On my blood pressure medication.
4: Says
5: it might be a placebo.
2: Oh.
4: Yeah.
2: Wow. What?
4: Me to turn it in.
3: Wait a second.
5: Basically a placebo.
3: They don't put your medicines in a little white cup every morning for you?
5: Well, I like to sneak a few in my pocket.
2: Wyman.
5: I have it for later.
2: That's not okay, Wyman.
5: I got my flashlight here.
2: Yeah. Oh, wow.
4: Oh, look at that.
2: It's bright, too.
3: Yeah. Good.
5: I got a few of my favorite pens.
4: Mm-hmm.
5: Yeah. And this highlighter for when I... we go to Walmart after the show.
2: Every Wednesday.
5: I highlight items off of my receipt.
4: Oh.
2: That's how you know if you got it or not.
4: Okay.
2: Wow.
5: See it better.
4: You should work at Costco.
5: I did.
4: Oh, did you?
5: I did when it first opened.
4: Oh.
2: Which one did you work at?
5: That was the... That was the job that I did last before I went ahead and retired.
4: Okay.
3: Oh, yeah.
4: So is that a leftover highlighter from the receipt place?
5: Yeah. No, I took a few from the brick room.
3: What?
2: Why, man?
5: But when that new one opened off Memorial.
4: Yeah. Mm-hmm.
5: I was checking people in.
4: Nice.
5: Really, really sorry customers.
3: What?
4: What?
5: Oh, they were so... Detentious.
4: Detentious.
5: Always expected you to like treat them like a daggone red carpet was over there.
4: Oh.
3: The car wash?
5: Yeah.
3: Okay.
5: So anyway, I'm glad the primaries are done.
4: Oh, man.
5: Got tired of hearing about who did what and why they didn't do who.
3: That's very true. Preach.
5: But did y'all want to know something? I ran a campaign one time.
4: Did you?
2: What?
5: I sure did back in 2004. I was living over there in District 54, and I ran it for the House of Representatives.
4: No, you didn't. Really?
5: Sure as hell. And I was beat out by a fella named Paul Wetzelhoff.
3: Oh.
5: And Paul went in there and tried. He won the deal. It was the Republican primary.
2: Yeah.
5: Back on July the 27th in 2004.
2: Wow.
3: Seems late in the year.
4: July 27th.
5: It was a late in the year primary. And me and old Paul Wesselhoff went at it.
4: Oh.
5: And God bless him, he won.
3: Yeah.
4: Did you do any, like, slanderous campaign acts?
5: Well, I was trying to make sure they knew that even though he was a Nazarene boy, I've seen him a time or two at the Baptist church.
3: Oh.
5: Even though he thought he was a Nazarene.
3: That was some attack ads there.
5: Yeah. And then he went on, Jesse, you'll not appreciate this. When he became a state representative in the 54 district, he tried to ban pit bulls.
4: Oh, man.
5: He thought that we needed to get rid of pit bulls.
4: A lot of people
5: wouldn't have done that.
4: Good.
5: Okay.
3: What was the vote margin that you lost by?
5: He got me by about 800 votes.
3: Oh,
2: it was close.
4: It was close. It was,
5: yeah. Well, people liked old Wyman Lawrence back in the day.
4: Well, we like you.
5: Okay.
4: That's why we voted you to come every Wednesday here.
5: Thank you.
3: Did you have a campaign slogan?
5: I sure did. Well,
4: what was it?
5: Why not with Wyman?
2: Wow.
4: Wyman, can you bring candy in those pockets next time?
1: On air. On the new Jake App.
2: Russell Westbrook took that from you, huh? Why not?
4: Why not?
2: That's crazy.
4: That was, yeah, he must have stolen it from him.
2: Yeah. Family Feud is on the way with the whole family. We'll see how it goes today. Wake with Jake Show on a Wednesday.
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1: Chase Matthew, darling.
2: You know, I did see that Toy Story movie last night, and I agree, Owen. I don't know what she meant by this song in
3: yeah.
2: it.
3: Yeah.
2: It's a little confusing.
3: Aww. You need to ask Chad.

0: I knew it.
1: Taylor Swift, I knew it. I knew you.
2: The Wake with Jake Show. It's Family Feud. Here's your host, Josh Harvey.
3: Everyone together now. Family Feud. I'm your host, Josh Harvey, with the whole Harvey family. Kevin Harvey, Jesse Harvey, and Owen Harvey.
4: Aww.
3: We're all long-distant relatives.
4: What do each of us have in common with a Steve Harvey? Let's see.
3: Well,
4: Kevin's height. I feel like he's tall.
3: Kevin's
4: right?
3: Probably around his age. Do you think?
5: Yeah. No.
3: How old is Steve Harvey, you think?
5: I have no idea. You should know.
3: Oh. Well, yeah, he's like my great uncle.
5: Yeah.
3: Oh, and you're starting us out today.
5: Oh.
3: Name a holiday you might barbecue on.
5: 4th of July.
3: The number
5: Makes
3: one
5: me
3: answer.
5: I have a hot dog real bad.
3: Kevin, name another holiday you might barbecue.
5: Memorial Day.
3: Memorial Day is number 3. Keep it going. Jesse.
5: We just had it.
4: What?
5: We just had it.
4: Father's Day.
3: Father's Day is on there. Good job.
4: I was going forward through the summer. Sorry. Sorry.
3: Owen, name another holiday you might barbecue.
5: Man, I don't know. That's it. That's
3: what?
5: All you do. Oh, a holiday?
3: Yeah. Holiday.
5: Yeah,
3: that you might
5: up?
3: Barbecue on.
5: 4th of July. I already said 4th of July. Okay, in a couple of months, it's coming up. Come on.
3: Come on. Yep.
5: Labor Day!
3: Labor Day is number 2 on
4: Any
3: the board.
4: Any excuse for
3: Good
4: a
3: job.
4: 3-day weekend.
5: That's right.
3: Kevin, there's 2 more answers on the
6: wow,
3: board.
6: Wow, wow, wow.
3: Name another holiday you might barbecue.
4: Flag Day.
5: President's Day.
3: President's Day is
4: President's
3: on there.
4: Day.
3: Good.
4: Enough.
3: People are just. People
4: was that
3: are
4: just, February? Yeah.
3: I think that is February.
5: Out there grilling and chilling.
3: Jesse, there's 1 more answer on the board.
5: Oh, we're about to clean swipe.
3: You got no strikes yet.
4: I mean, the only thing I can think of would be Mother's Day.
3: How did you get that?
4: What?
3: I didn't think anyone was going to say.
5: Are you being serious?
3: Mother's Day.
4: Mother's Day, my mother's.
5: Wow.
3: Mother's Day's on there.
4: That works.
3: But do people grill on Mother's Day?
5: Of course.
4: Maybe that's the way they want to cook.
5: Some wow. people grill their mother. With questions.
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0: Hackworth. 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
1: 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Come on now. 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
2: All right. Which side we going? We got what you had to say for Take It or Leave It earlier this morning. Bill from Midwest City.
3: Bill wrote in about some package thief story where, I guess over the weekend, he had these two teenagers come over and steal a package, and they ran off with it. He caught up with the slower one, he said, and kind of tripped him up and got him, I guess, injured a little bit, and then took the package back. Mm-hmm. And now those boys' parents, or that boy's parents at least, the one that got tackled, is apparently suing or trying to charge this man for injuring their kid.
2: Yeah.
3: And it's a whole situation that I don't think it includes Noble a little bit. Maybe.
4: Yeah.
3: I don't know.
4: Can I institute something here? I'll take it or leave it, and I'd like to continue this tomorrow.
3: Oh.
4: When we feel like a really good point is made on take it or leave it, we say this.
3: Oh, kaboom.
2: Oh, is that what that is?
3: Oh, what is that from, Kevin? Wait, one more time.
2: Is that the cleaner?
5: Is that the firework commercial I did? Are they airing that again?
4: Yeah,
3: they are.
4: Kaboom! Well,
5: that's from last year.
3: Is it really?
5: Kaboom!
2: Sounds like it's from 1988.
5: It does. Yeah, whatever version you found. So
3: that's an old
4: we
3: version.
4: We think a really good point has been made. Let's pause a second say.
3: That's good. Okay. Well, I had a text from Jane that wrote in, and she said, I've got to weigh in on this one.
2: Yay.
3: He has them on camera. He should have hauled the one he caught back to his house and called the police. I wonder if the parents would rather pick their little thief up from the authorities.
5: Mm-hmm.
3: I'm pretty sure these are the type of parents that go, my little Johnny wouldn't do that.
2: Yeah. Absolutely.
5: Megan texted in, too. She said, if your Ring camera clearly shows them stealing your package, I don't think you owe anyone an apology. Actions have consequences regardless of age.
3: Yeah.
2: Dang right.
3: Good point, Megan.
2: And Rachel, the parents should be more concerned about why their son was stealing packages than threatening to sue you. The video evidence will matter a lot.
3: Yeah.
2: Good point, Rachel.
4: Tina says, I understand being angry, but chasing someone can get dangerous fast.
3: Oh.
4: Glad you're okay, but next time I'd probably just call the police.
3: Let that handle it. I like that.
4: I have to wonder, what was in the package?
3: Oh.
4: Was he concerned about?
3: What? That's a good question.
2: Or,
3: like, was it expensive?
2: Because it's a package and it's
3: If it was like some $5 phone charger
4: or something,
2: no,
3: I wouldn't be worried about
2: it's
3: it.
2: It's precedent.
3: Is it?

0: precedent.
1: Precipice.
2: If it's some Timu crap, precedent. I mean, whatever.
0: No, because you're allowing.
3: No, no, I don't think you would. You would not chase after somebody for a $5 package.
0: Yes, I would. Because
3: no, you would.
0: It's the precedent you're setting that it's okay to let somebody on your property to steal what you
2: have. But
3: what Tina said, chasing after somebody nowadays could get you injured a little.
0: Right.
3: You don't know what they're holding or got on them.
2: If it's a kid, just go tackle them.
3: No.
0: I agree with that part, but you don't let them off the hook.
3: Wow.
0: Is what I'm saying.
2: Yeah. Yeah.
0: Definitely call the authorities if you're not going to do it yourself.
3: Yeah, call the police first, I think.
2: Yeah.
3: Yeah.
0: You got the video. It's fine.
3: Yeah.
4: Coming up on air and on the new Jake Gabb.
0: I like the kaboom.
3: The kaboom was good. We got some commercial-free music on the way with Josh Ross and Eli Youngband, as well as your chance and some more Winchester drive-in tickets. Next hour for tickets on the 10s. 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
1: 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The Credo of Jake. Jake's an Okie, born and bred. Cherishes his independence. Calls it like he sees it. He's there for his neighbors. Because he knows if you don't have community, you don't have much. Work hard, play hard, love hard. Jake's a lover of tradition and a lover of what's next. The latest generation of storytellers. Because the stories are what make it country. 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

0: 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Thank God.
1: 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It's Jason Aldean. 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
3: The buzz for today.
2: Yeah.
3: We'll start in Sesame Street. After getting roasted for not supporting the New York Knicks during the NBA playoffs, Elmo came out in full support of Team USA
2: in
3: the World Cup. But he added, quote, Elmo loves everybody.
4: Yeah.
3: Don't make this a thing. Oh, wait, that's Mickey Mouse.
2: Yeah.
3: I don't know. I can't do Elmo.
5: That's good.
3: A list of rules that the Dallas Cowboys cheerleaders must follow. Owen did a game with us earlier, but a couple more that maybe weren't included with the quiz. No glitter eyeshadow, which surprises me.
5: That's true.
3: No visible tattoos, and no dating NFL players.
2: Ooh, NFL players in general, not just Cowboys.
3: Any of them.
6: Oh.
2: Yeah. Huh.
3: Yeah, can you imagine a Dallas Cowboys cheerleader dating somebody from the Giants?
5: I have some homework for the Wake with Jake show.
3: What's that?
5: Yeah, sure. Let's find out rules for the Thunder Girls.
2: Oh, yeah.
3: Yeah, I'm pretty sure they can't date players.
2: I'd assume not.
3: Right?
2: That's probably just a wide...
3: Yeah.
2: Yeah. Widely known.
3: I almost... Here's a little sidebar.
2: What?
3: I almost auditioned for the street team. Or not the street team. The dancers.
2: Not the cheerleaders.
3: Cheerleaders, but the dancers.
2: Huh. They're like O City crew.
3: Yeah.
2: Wow.
5: But they call them the dancers and not the street girls.
3: Yeah, not the street girls.
2: Don't call them the street girls.
3: Well, there's
2: girls.
3: Guys, too.
5: Yeah. Oh, sure.
3: Men street and women.
5: Crew. I mean, they wear like the cool jump pants.
3: Yeah, jump pants.
2: Yeah. MC Hammer pants. I kind of like.
3: Y'all want some jump pants? Maybe Wyman will wear some jump pants next week.
5: Maybe he will.
3: Unfortunately, Jessica Simpson may not be interested in us because, well, I'm a woman. And y'all don't have a blue check mark.
2: Oh.
5: What?
3: So what she said was... She's only really looking for verified users on social media as far as anybody to date. So if your handle doesn't have that blue check mark, Jessica's definitely out of reach. But what makes this more interesting is that last we heard, Jessica Simpson was dating Thomas Eisenhood, a Nashville-based roadie in the music business.
5: Who does not have a blue check mark.
2: I doubt it.
5: Does he?
3: As a roadie?
5: You can just buy those now.
3: Yeah, you can. Yeah. That's weird.
2: That's crazy, though.
3: Madonna doesn't want to get naked anymore because everybody's doing it. She said, quote, I want to do what people are not doing, which is thinking and wearing clothes.
2: Wow.
3: That's your buzz for today.
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2: Yeah, that's right.
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1: Don't they say, like, NASA astronauts have to have the good stuff? No, the right stuff.
2: The right
1: That's
2: stuff.
1: That's what it is. It still works. Kenny Chesney on Awake With Jay.
3: Well, me and my lady had our first big fight, so I drove around till I saw the neon lights of a corner bar, and it just seemed right, so I pulled up. Not a soul around but the old barkeep down at the inn looking half asleep. But he walked up and said, what'll it be? I said, the good stuff. He didn't reach around for the whiskey,

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2: Got the music news for a Wednesday. Wednesday, the 24th of June. Messi is 39 today.
3: Yeah,
2: he's
3: yeah.
2: killing it in the FIFA.
4: Killing it.
5: Didn't he break the record or something?
2: Yeah, some
3: sure
2: kind of record.
4: He's got the all-time goals record right now.
2: The FIFA's.
4: Yeah.
2: Lionel Messi is his name.

0: Nice. What?
1: No, thank you for saying it again.
0: I didn't know his name was Lionel.
2: I think Lionel or something.
1: Yeah, it's because he's Spanish, so yeah.
0: He's Spanish?
1: Yeah, pretty sure.
2: Yeah.
1: I mean, Argentina, so maybe it's something.
0: Yeah. Mick Fleetwood today is 79.
2: Well, good for him.
0: Carry on my wayward
2: no.
0: son.
2: Not at all. No.
0: What?
2: Not at all.
0: Is that not how that goes?
2: I love that.
0: Okay. Ella Langley, guess what? If you couldn't get enough of her after the zoo, if you're so disappointed after the show was over, well, pack your bags. She's going to go to the BOK Center in Tulsa, October the 9th. Pre-sale tomorrow, on sale Friday. Boom.
1: I do have some bad news for Ella.
0: Go ahead.
1: Because do you know what is also that weekend?
2: What?
0: OU Texas?
1: Yeah.
0: Dang it.
1: But what, Tulsa's a different. They're more north.
2: That's
1: maybe
2: not,
1: there's.
2: I don't think that matters.
0: Bad. Yeah, she'll. No. Because the game
1: she'll get her crown no matter what.
0: The game at like 11 or it's the normal.
2: It's a different time.
1: Yeah.
0: Noon kickoff.
1: That's the day after.
0: What?
1: Like, hers is a Friday. The game's on Saturday.
2: Oh.
0: So well, what are you even? Why are you interrupting my thing?
1: I'm just saying people go to OU Texas a day before, and so they did.
2: Well, I would
1: stay. She might not be doing too good at the
2: BOK. I would definitely stay for the concert and then leave if I was going down.
1: It's a lot of traffic.
0: I regret opening my mouth just
1: then.
0: Would I?
2: Oh, don't be, Owen.
1: I don't.
0: Oh, wow. Hey, have you ever heard of the Oklahoma Opry?
1: No, never have.
0: The Oklahoma Opry. This is news that I don't know if I've shared with you guys. We are now, I say we because I've been with them for 19 years. They are now the Oklahoma Country Music Hall of Fame and Museum.
1: That's, what?
0: They've taken over.
1: Wow.
0: That, I don't know, establishment.
2: Oh, cool.
0: So not only is it the Granville School of Music, the Strings of Valor, where they put guitar lessons in the lives of our Armed Forces veterans, and also the artist development through the Opry show, they are now the official Country Music Hall of Fame and Museum for Oklahoma. That's why it's even a bigger deal to get this building that they're working on renovating, you know, completed so they can have the museum open and the Hall of Fame continue.
1: It'll be part of the same building.
0: Be all in the same, right there off the canal in Bricktown, right next to ACMUCO.
1: It's a good spot.
0: The anniversary show is this Saturday, 3:30 and 7 o'clock. We have huge announcements in the progress towards this all coming together. We'd love to see you there. Okay. Tickets are almost gone. Okay, Opry.org. Hey, Bailey Zimmerman, reported by TMZ, was recently charged with a felony after trashing his hotel room out in Albuquerque. $16,000 worth of damage he did. Isn't that crazy? During rehearsals that day, apparently he was stumbling around, throwing microphones, tossing cymbals, messing with the drum kit. Went back to his hotel room and just trashed it.
2: Wow.
0: I called it earlier Joe Walshing the hotel room because the famed guitar and one of the front men for the Eagles, Joe Walsh, was notorious for trashing hotel rooms.
3: Well, he just graduated from the Morgan Wallen School of Artistry.
0: I guess. That's just inappropriate, Bailey.
3: I mean, are you surprised?
0: I don't know him very well.
1: Why am I surprised by the amount of money, though?
0: $16,000
1: worth of, is there that much in a hotel room?
2: Suite that you're staying in.
1: Oh, yeah.
2: Maybe not a Motel 6.
1: Yeah.
0: Yeah, he was staying in a nice one. So there you go. And finally, just a little side note. I caught wind of something that was released earlier this month. It was a remastered bluegrass album from a legendary bluegrass artist, Tony Rice. And it sounds fantastic. It's a 49-year-old record. And it's remastered, and it's available. If you look it up, Tony Rice remastered from his self-titled album back in 1977. Lots of cool songs I'd never heard on it before, but such a good sound if you're into bluegrass like I am. That's your country music news.
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1: Thanks for making it, Jake, on a Wednesday midday. It's Jesse here on 93.3. How you feeling today? Probably a little better than Bailey Zimmerman. $16,000 in damages to a hotel. He says he's sorry. 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Wake with Jake.

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1: 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I think it was Adam Sandler. Yeah, he had a stand-up comedy special on Netflix. And one of the songs that he did on stage with his acoustic guitar was Phone Wallet Keys. Lainey Wilson topped that.

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1: Luke Combs said that he's always been kind of realistic with his dreams, as his parents were big-time dreamers. 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

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I don't think the Ossifer would like that too much, Luke Bryan. 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
1: It's high noon in Oklahoma. The credo of Jake. 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Calls it like he sees it. He's there for his neighbors. 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The latest generation of storytellers. Because the stories are what make it country. 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
1: Hey, it's Jesse here on 93.3. How you feeling on a Wednesday midday? No, I don't expect you to answer. I mean, you can answer. And who cares if you look like you're talking to yourself? You're just talking to me, right? 93.3, Ella and Morgan Wallen.

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1: Hey, Thursday on the Wakefoot Jake Show, let's have a special local musical guest by the name of Case Houston. 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

Hey, hang out with Autumn tomorrow morning. Yes, I said morning, maybe on your way to work. 8 to 10, the brand new Goodwill in Choctaw, 23rd. 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
1: Gooby Gun.
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3: Okay.
1: And finally,
3: I give up.
1: Josh, cheerleaders are expected to maintain a professional appearance while traveling to and from appearances.
2: Yeah, true.
1: That's real.
3: Except for private parties.
1: Whatever.
2: Yeah, but that's a lot of work, and you might scratch a paint or something.
3: No, tomorrow. You have Gooby Gun for that very reason.
1: Gooby Gun.
2: There's no reason to put 15 bumper stickers on
3: unless
2: your car.
3: Unless they like
2: there's
3: it.
2: There's no reason.
4: What's worse, that or the ducks on the front
1: deck? Oh, the Jeep ducks.
3: I think it's cute.
2: I think it's cute,
1: stupid.
2: Too.
1: Stupid.
3: Oh, that's like so them. Weird. You like them?
2: I used to have ducks on my car.
1: But you didn't have a Jeep?
2: And I didn't have a Jeep at all. I
1: that's
2: just liked
1: not
2: them.
1: Right.
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1: Happy Wednesday. It's Autumn here on 93.3. Sure kind of nice to see the sun poking through. We've got a high of 86, which might feel a little muggy. But tell you what, you're going to miss it. Highs in the 90s starting tomorrow, lasting through. Who knows? It's officially summer now. Warren Zatters is on Jake. Yeah.

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1: Hey, it's Autumn here on 93.3. Wondering if you're going to be in the Choctaw area tomorrow. 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
1: Could you come a little closer to the speaker? Perfect. I just wanted to be by you. It's Autumn here, hanging with you until 7. Up next here on Jake, we got Garth Brooks, Unanswered Prayers.

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0: Jesse. Cheerleaders are not allowed to post workout videos during training camps.
1: That's a weird one.
2: True.
0: It's fake.
2: Okay.
0: And finally,
2: I give up.
0: Josh, cheerleaders are expected to maintain a professional appearance while traveling to and from appearances.
1: Yeah, true.
0: That's real.
2: Except for private parties.
0: Whatever.
1: Yeah, but that's a lot of work, and you might scratch a paint or something.
2: No, you have Gooby Gun for that very reason.
0: Gooby Gun.
1: There's no reason to put 15 bumper stickers on your car.
2: Unless they like
1: it. There's no reason.
3: What's worse, that or the ducks on the front
0: deck? Oh, the Jeep ducks.
2: I think it's cute.
1: I think it's cute,
0: stupid.
1: Too.
2: Oh, that's like so weird. You like them?
1: I used to have ducks on my car.
0: But you didn't have a Jeep.
1: And I didn't have a Jeep at all. I
0: that's
1: liked
0: not
1: them.
0: Right.
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1: Happy Wednesday. It's Autumn here on Jake FM. And hey, if you have FOMO, seeing all these videos and stuff from Ella Langley sold out show, you're getting another chance. She's playing up in Tulsa. 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Can't say you didn't know about it. 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She's up next on Jake with Morgan Wallen.

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0: Josh Ross. Hate how you look.
1: 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They've got their annual rodeo Saturday and Sunday right off of Kelly. Find more info online. Here's some Russell Dickerson in the meantime on JK.

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1: 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Can't believe it's been almost a week since Ella Langley's show at the Zoo Amp, and I can't decide which was cuter, seeing all the girlies in their Ella fits or the sea of beige cowboy hats. I noticed that not a single one of them was rocking a black one. Maybe it's because Tim wears it so well. He's on

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1: And finally,
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1: Josh, cheerleaders are expected to maintain a professional appearance while traveling to and from appearances.
2: Yeah, true.
1: That's real.
3: Except for private parties.
1: Whatever.
2: Yeah, but that's a lot of work, and you might scratch a paint or something.
3: No, you have Gooby Gun for that very reason.
1: Gooby Gun.
2: There's no reason to put 15 bumper stickers on
3: unless
2: your car.
3: Unless they like
2: there's
3: it.
2: There's no reason.
4: What's worse, that or the ducks on the front deck?
1: Oh, the Jeep ducks.
3: I think it's cute.
2: I think it's cute,
1: stupid.
2: Too.
3: Oh, that's like so them. Weird. You like them?
2: I used to have ducks on my car.
1: But you didn't have a Jeep.
2: And I didn't have a Jeep at all. I
1: that's
2: just liked
1: not
2: them.
1: Right.
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93.3, some news coming from OKC this week. They just opened up some new features at Wiley Post Park. You know, for a long time, it was just a green space and some parking spots, but now it's a whole lot more. Two new playgrounds, shadow swing loungers. Sounds like something for the adults. New trees and plenty of more parking right along the river with a view of downtown. Good. Just in time for summer. We love it. Luke's on Jake.

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Well, if you like hanging with the Jake crew, good news. 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I'm giving away Coetzel tomorrow in Choctaw, 8 to 10 a.m. Josh will be giving you a shot at seeing Cody Johnson at our pool parties, and then catch him at Wade's RV on Saturday for a shot at some Brooks and Dunn tickets, and then go say hi to Owen. 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

Well, you ain't got to settle for the old stuff. If you're a Luke Bryan fan, he's got a new song dropping this Friday called Make It a Memories. Keep an eye out. Up next, wish we'd get an update on this guy. Morgan Wallen's on Jake.

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1: 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Tell you what we got coming up. Ella Langley, Kid Rock, Corey Kent, Luke Combs, Kenny Chesney, Casey Musgraves, Might I Go On? I could, but we've got music to get to. 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
1: It's 5 o'clock in Oklahoma. The credo of Jake. Jake's an Okie, born and bred. Cherishes his independence. Calls it like he sees it. He's there for his neighbors. 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The latest generation of storytellers. Because the stories are what make it country. 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

0: Langley and Morgan Wallen. I can't love you anymore.
1: 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Well, hey, if you missed out on Ella at the Zoo Amp, or you just can't get enough, good news. She's playing up in Tulsa this October, but tickets go on sale this Friday. And if it's anything like the Zoo Amp, it's probably going to sell out. 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
1: Josh Ross with today's flipping guests, by the way. 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
1: Hey, Maud. Thanks for making it, Jake, today. Aunt Maud, Jake will see you this weekend at the picnic.
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1: 93.3, it's Autumn here. Was just reading about how Guinness Book of World Records just named the world's loudest person, and apparently he's in Australia. Professional air conditioner cleaner and honorary town crier, his name is Joseph. But I bet I could find a couple even louder than him. They should have checked this out next time. Luke's on Jake.

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1: What is it about all these Thunder players that Sam Presti drafts? 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Jake's on Jake with Barefoot Blue Jean.

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1: Just when you thought it was starting to cool down, it's heating right back up again. Starting tomorrow, highs in the 90s, and it's going to stay there for pretty much the foreseeable future. Happy summer. Jacob Hackworth's up next on 93.3. You told me.

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1: 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That's right, it's Autumn here on 93.3, letting you know that this Thursday you can catch Chris Young at Hard Rock Casino. 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
1: Gonna be a lot of cool rides this Saturday at Hafer Park for Edmunds Liberty Fest car show, starting early, 8 a.m. to noon. It's also gonna be a park fest, so you can attend even if you don't have a cool ride. They'll have fresh watermelon for you, live music, food trucks, and some bouncy houses. 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
1: Well, how's it going? It's Autumn here, hanging with you till 7. Tell you what we got coming up. Morgan Wallen, new track from Lainey Wilson, plus the throwback from Sugarland on the way, so stay tuned in. Here's some Jason Aldean on JX.

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2: Gooby Gone.
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5: What's worse, that or the ducks on the front deck?
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3: just liked
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1: Autumn here, sun and off for the evening, but I'll be on tomorrow way earlier than usual. 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